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Make a request, make a dedication. You could be on the Telephone Top 5, Coast to Coast on Rewind. In just a few minutes, his daughter had to explain to him what rickrolling is all about. You'll hear Rick Astley in his own words, but first, let's rewind with Def Leppard.

0: right, it's time for a Rewind Artist Spotlight, and this time it's a guy who did a song called Never Gonna Give You Up. And you may have noticed when you hear that song on the internet, it's called Rickrolling. What does that mean? Well, Rick Astley didn't know what it meant. His daughter had to explain it to him. Here's Rick.
1: We have a daughter and she's 26 years old now. And when that kind of started about 10 years ago, she literally sat me down on the couch and said, did you realize it's got nothing to do with you?
2: No.
1: And I kind of thought, she's absolutely right. It doesn't. It's just a song somebody chose and therefore to do this prank with kind of thing. So therefore, I don't own it anymore. It's nothing to do with me. This is something else.

0: 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I'm Gary Bryan. Coming up next, the top five hits with I in the title.
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right, it's time for another Rewind Custom Top 5 Countdown. And the most common word used in song titles ever is the word I. One letter, one word, I. These are the top 5 hits that start with I. I Don't Want to Miss a Thing in 5th place. Let's rewind with Aerosmith.

The most common word in song titles is I. A single letter, a single word, and these are the top five hits with I in the title. In second place on this countdown, I still haven't found what I'm looking for. Let's rewind with you too.

Our countdown of the five biggest hits with I in the title is now up to number one. I Love Rock and Roll. Let's Rewind with Joan Jett and the Blackhearts.

0: Stone Chat rewinds, and that is our top five countdown. I'm Gary Bryan. Engineer Brandon Castillo is here.
1: Still here.
0: 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What is the subliminal word in the logo for Wendy's hamburgers?
1: That would be Big Mac.
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5: 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What's that word? You'll find out after we rewind with Three Doors Down.

Three Doors Down rewinds. That brings us back to the pop culture quiz. And the Wendy's logo, where you see the picture of Wendy's, her collar has a subliminal word. Look closely and you'll see the word mom. Let's rewind with Madonna.

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1: 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The Telephone Top 5 is coming up at 844-REWIND-8. 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

0: right, it's time for another Rewind Artist Spotlight, and this time it's the lead singer of the Go-Go's. Always stylish. Who did she model herself after? Here's Belinda Carlisle.
1: I never really had a role model when I was in high school. 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

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It's really funny, like, when I'm on stage and then when the rest of us are on stage, we'll see these girls about, like, you know, 16, 17 out there, like, singing all the lyrics, like, all this feeling in their

0: 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I'm Gary Bryan. 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
1: Here, it's Daniela, and I'm not with SJ. 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
1: I love the song. I didn't mean to turn you on, but I had to turn my girlfriend on to Robert Palmer, and she got turned on to that song. So, Tony Shamika, I love

0: 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And at number 3 this week, a call from Kansas.
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1: Hi, Gary Bryan. I would like to dedicate this song to Freddie Mercury. Him and I are both Bohemian, so could you please play Bohemian Rhapsody? Thanks.

0: Queen rewinds, and that is this week's Telephone Top 5. I'm Gary Bryan. Coming up next, engineer Brandon Castillo.
1: All right, Gary, I'm ready.
0: 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Here's a little sneak preview. Who was Michael Jackson's very first wife?
1: That's easy. Apollonia.
0: He wishes.
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0: 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Who was Michael Jackson's first wife? The answer's coming up right after we rewind with Natalie Imbruglia.

Natalie Imbruglia rewinds and that brings us back to the pop culture quiz. Michael Jackson's very first wife was Lisa Marie Presley, which made Elvis Presley, the king of rock, the father-in-law of Michael Jackson, the king of pop. Let's rewind.

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1: And that's our show. 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I'd like to give a big shout-out and a thank you to our great radio stations from coast to coast. 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Our producer is Jack Bryan. 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Our show is distributed by United Stations Radio Networks in New York City. I'm Gary Bryan. We'll see you next week. And in the meantime, be kind and rewind.

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Hello and welcome to another edition of Jack Ellsworth's Memories in Melody. I'm Matt Taylor, I'm Jack's grandson. We're glad to have you here with us today as we get going, ready to play more of your favorite ballads, blues, and big bands too, old and new. All the greatest songs ever recorded by the greatest artists. And just so you know, we play nothing but the best. We get things started with one of the greatest of all time, Mr. Frank Sinatra. Here's Old Blue Eyes with a great number along with the Red Norvo Quintet. Here's Night and Day.

I'm Just a Lucky So-and-So, the voice of Diana Krall. Before that, the Red Norvo Quintet, along with the one and only Frank Sinatra, Night and Day, getting us rolling today on Memories and Melody. We've got more great ballads, blues, and big bands, too, old and new, coming right up. Don't change that dial. Up next, it's Tony Bennett, A Nightingale Sang in Berkeley Square.

0: 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Before that, June Christie, Give Me the Simple Life. 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
1: Matt Taylor here from Jack Ellsworth's Memories in Melody. 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
0: Up next, we've got Louis Armstrong with a recording from September 6th of 1949 in New York City, along with Gordon Jenkins Orchestra and Choir. Here's Old Satchmo with Blueberry Hill.

The voice of the divine Sarah Vaughan with I'll Close My Eyes. Before that, Louis Armstrong and Blueberry Hill. Thanks for joining us on Memories in Melody for all the greatest songs by the greatest artists. Up next, we've got Chicago, Color My World.

0: Chet Baker and Bill Evans, Tis Autumn. Before that, Early Autumn with Ella Fitzgerald on Memories in Melody. Don't change that dial, because we're bringing you more of your favorite ballads, blues, and big bands, too, old and new.
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voice of Carmen McRae, I See Your Face Before Me. Before that, still with Lionel Richie. You're listening to Memories in Melody for all the greatest songs ever recorded by the greatest artists. Right now, the voice of Rod Stewart, and that's all.

0: Hank Jones meets Louis Belson and Ira Sullivan. That's on the seventh day. Before that, Doris Day, and you brought a new kind of love to me. Thanks for joining us. I'm Matt Taylor, and this is Jack Ellsworth's Memories in Melody. We're here with you bringing more great ballads, blues, and big bands, too, old and new. 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

0: Charlie Bird on guitar with a little tribute to Louis Armstrong. That's A Kiss to Build a Dream On, wrapping up our first hour of music today on Memories in Melody. We hope you're enjoying the music, and if you are, we hope you'd let us know. 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We're Memories in Melody Radio on Instagram and Jack Ellsworth's Memories in Melody on Facebook. You can leave us a comment on either of those and just say hello. Let us know what you think of the program. It always means a lot to us just to have you reach out and just to know you're out there. So you can also send us a handwritten note if you'd like to P.O. Box 442, Belport, New York, 11713. Any way you'd like, we'd just love for you to get connected, even if it's just to say hello. But we're going to continue with more of your favorites today. Frank Sinatra is going to kick off a second hour of music. It's going to be September of my
1: year. It's been a Long Island treasure for over 70 years, featuring your favorite standards, old and new. Jack Ellsworth's Memories and Melody, with your host, Matt Taylor.

A lovely a cappella group called The Singers Unlimited. That's The Shadow of Your Smile. Before that, Frank Sinatra with September of My Years. Thanks for joining us on Memories and Melody. Right now, we're going to turn it over to the unforgettable Nat King Cole, a title that stuck with him because of this recording, released in 1951, an Irving Gordon number. Here's Nat Cole with Unforgettable.

0: The Piano Guys, with a lovely arrangement of that massive hit for Elvis Presley, Can't Help Falling in Love. Before that, Dinah Washington and I Thought About You. I'm Matt Taylor, and this is Jack Ellsworth's Memories in Melody. Stay tuned here for more of your favorites and more of the best, my Poppy's music. This is Matt Taylor from Jack Ellsworth's Memories in Melody. It goes without saying that memories are very important to us, and few things are more precious than the memory of a loved one. 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
0: As we're right in the swing of things here on Memories in Melody, we turn now to Barry Manilow and The Way We Were.

Following the voice of Barry Manilow with The Way We Were, that was Judy Collins and Send in the Clowns, written by Stephen Sondheim. He said that he received countless letters over the years asking what that song was about, and Sondheim said that it was a theater reference, meaning if the show isn't going well, let's send in the clowns. He explained that the title Send in the Clowns didn't settle in until he got the notion, don't bother, they're here, which means that we are the fools. Kind of a melancholy tune by Stephen Sondheim, again sung there by Judy Collins. You're listening to Memories in Melody. We got lots more of your favorites coming up. Don't change that dial. And right about now, we're going to hear from Percy Faith. Here's Never My Love.

0: A 1959 recording from the Dave Brubeck Quartet. That's from their album Time Out, recorded at Columbia Records 30th Street Studio in New York City. 2 years after that one was released, it became an unlikely hit and possibly the biggest selling jazz single ever. That's Take Five from the Dave Brubeck Quartet. Just prior, you heard the voices of Mark Anthony and Tony Bennett for Once in My Life. You're tuned into Memories in Melody, and we're bringing you all the greatest in ballads, blues, and big bands, too, old and new. Don't change that dial. Just hang out here with us for more of your favorites and more of the best My Poppy's music. Matt Taylor here from Jack Ellsworth's Memories in Melody. When you hear the heat coming up on these chilly mornings, it can remind you of the expense of heating your home each year. 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
0: So we've got a little while left here with you today on Memories in Melody. Some time to bring you some more classics before we've got to wrap it up. We're bringing you now the voice of Michael Bublé in Dream a Little Dream.

great Aretha Franklin, her 1967 hit and one of her signature songs, that's Natural Woman. Before that, Bublé, Dream a Little Dream of Me. Memories and Melody is the name of the program. We're bringing you some more great ballads, blues, and big bands, too, old and new, for the next few minutes here. Right now, Phil Collins and Every Day.

0: Brothers Four, Try to Remember. Before that, Phil Collins, Every Day. This is Memories in Melody. I'm Matt Taylor. Glad to have you here with us. We hope you've enjoyed all these great tunes. Today, it's going to be time to start wrapping it up in just a few moments here. We're going to have Montavani take it out with September Morn. 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
4: 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Old and new. On one of Long Island's oldest traditions, Jack Ellsworth's Memories in Melody.

Once again, that's Mantovani and his orchestra with September Morn, bringing us the curtain time on this edition of Jack Ellsworth's Memories in Melody. Thanks so much for hanging out with us to the end and enjoying all these great ballads, blues, and big bands too, old and new. We'll bring you more classics next time. Until then, I'd like to leave you with the words my poppy said at the close of each program, and that was simply don't forget to do something nice for someone today. This is Matt Taylor saying God bless you, thank you for listening, and thank you for letting me share your memories in melody.

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0: What did you miss if you missed the Wise Man in the Morning on Big 98.1?
1: Want to be starting something was the name of that tune. Yeah, Christine O'Brien, I'm surely knew it. Get qualified for Journey tickets. You can too. Just name that tune Monday morning with the Wise Man at 8:30. Congratulations. How about the impossible trivia question? The one word that, that everyone uses in a text that really upsets people, like a bad response is sure. Was the answer. Patricia Baker, working over at Maranek Elementary School in Holbrook. Congratulations. You got yourself those Theater 3 tickets. National One-Hit Wonder Day. Check out the One-Hit Wonders up on social. Potential alternatives to LOL. Somebody said L-A-L. Laugh a little. And L-B-O. Laughing by obligation. It was also Dolly Parton Day. 925. Some Dolly classics this morning. And things that are wildly overrated. Somebody said business. Travel, making movies for a living, and owning a boat. I'll let you work on it. See you in the morning. Monday morning, your chance to qualify for Journey tickets. 8:30 if you can name that too with the Wise Man.

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0: So, what did you miss if you missed the Wise Man in the Morning on Big 98.1?
1: Wannabe Starting Something was the name of that tune. Yeah, Christine O'Brien of Shirley knew it. Get qualified for Journey tickets. You can, too. Just name that tune Monday morning with the Wise Man at 8:30. Congratulations. How about the impossible trivia question? The one word that, that everyone uses in a text that really upsets people, like a bad response is, sure, was the answer. Patricia Baker, working over at Maranac Elementary School in Holbrook. Congratulations. You got yourself those Theater 3 tickets. National One-Hit Wonder Day. Check out the One-Hit Wonders up on social. Potential alternatives to LOL. Somebody said LAL, laugh a little, and LBO, laughing by obligation. It was also Dolly Parton Day. 925, some Dolly classics this morning. And things that are wildly overrated. Somebody said business travel, making movies for a living, and owning a boat. I'll let you work on it. See you tomorrow, Monday morning. Your chance to qualify for Journey tickets, 8:30, if you can name that tune with the Wise Man.

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1: Wanna Be Starting Something was the name of that tune. Yeah, Christine O'Brien of Shirley knew it. Get qualified for Journey tickets. You can too. Just name that tune Monday morning with the Wise Man at 8:30. Congratulations. How about the impossible trivia question? The one word that everyone uses in a text that really upsets people, like bad responses, sure, was the answer. Patricia Baker, working over at Maranek Elementary School in Holbrook. Congratulations. You got yourself those Theater 3 tickets. National One-Hit Wonder Day. Check out the One-Hit Wonders up on social. Potential alternatives to LOL. Somebody said LAL, laugh a little. And LBO, laughing by obligation. It was also Dolly Parton Day. 925, some Dolly classics this morning. And things that are wildly overrated. Somebody said business. Travel, making movies for a living, and owning a boat. I'll let you work on it. See you tomorrow, Monday morning. Your chance to qualify for Journey tickets, 8:30, if you can name that tune with the Wise Man.

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3: Want to be starting something was the name of that tune? Yeah, Christine O'Brien of Surely Knew It. Get qualified for Journey tickets. You can too. Just name that tune Monday morning with the Wise Man at 8:30. Congratulations. How about the impossible trivia question? The one word that, that everyone uses in a text that really upsets people, like bad responses, sure, was the answer. Patricia Baker, working over at Maranek Elementary School in Holbrook. Congratulations. You got yourself those Theater 3 tickets. National One-Hit Wonder Day. Check out the One-Hit Wonders up on social. Potential alternatives to LOL. Somebody said LAL, laugh a little. And LBO, laughing by obligation. It was also Dolly Parton Day. 925, some Dolly classics this morning. And things that are wildly overrated. Somebody said business. Travel, making movies for a living, and owning a boat. I'll let you work on it. See you in the morning. Monday morning, your chance to qualify for Journey tickets. 8:30 if you can name that tune with the Wise Man.

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Well, we've got plenty of them to play for you next on Big Hits 98.1. 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

0: Love Long Island's greatest hits? We've got plenty of them to play for you next on Big 98.1. We all agree there's nothing like the weekend. 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
3: Want to be starting something was the name of that tune. Yeah, Christine O'Brien of Surely Knew It. Get qualified for Journey tickets. You can too. Just name that tune Monday morning with the Wise Man at 8:30. Congratulations. How about the impossible trivia question? The one word that everyone uses in a text that really upsets people, they get bad responses. Sure. Was the answer. Patricia Baker, working over at Mamaroneck Elementary School in Holbrook. Congratulations. You got yourself those Theater 3 tickets. National One-Hit Wonder Day. Check out the One-Hit Wonders up on social. Potential alternatives to LOL. Somebody said LAL, laugh a little. And LBO, laughing by obligation. It was also Dolly Parton Day. 925, some Dolly classics this morning. And things that are wildly overrated. Somebody said business travel, making movies for a living, and owning a boat. I'll let you work on it. See you in the morning. Monday morning, your chance to qualify for Journey tickets. 8:30 if you can name that tune with the Wise Man.

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3: Wanna Be Starting Something was the name of that tune. Yeah, Christine O'Brien of Shirley Knew It. Get qualified for journey tickets. You can too. Just name that tune Monday morning with the Wise Man at 8:30. Congratulations. How about the impossible trivia question? The one word that everyone uses in a text that really upsets people. They get bad responses. Sure. Was the answer. Patricia Baker working over at Maranek Elementary School in Holbrook. Congratulations. You got yourself those Theater 3 tickets. National One-Hit Wonder Day. Check out the One-Hit Wonders up on social. Potential alternatives to LOL. Somebody said LAL, laugh a little. And LBO, laughing by obligation. It was also Dolly Parton Day. 925, some Dolly classics this morning. And things that are wildly overrated. Somebody said business. Travel, making movies for a living, and owning a boat. I'll let you work on it. See you tomorrow, Monday morning. Your chance to qualify for journey tickets, 8:30, if you can name that tune with the Wise Man.

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Well, we've got plenty of them to play for you next on Big Hits 98.1. 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
5: News. I'm Deborah Valentine. A nor'easter continues to weaken as it crawls up the East Coast into New England. Fox's Christina Coleman.
6: Some of the hardest hit places were in New Jersey and Massachusetts. Water levels in Atlantic City, New Jersey surged to their highest point since Superstorm Sandy on Saturday, prompting evacuations and rescues.
5: Tens of thousands are without power. One man was killed by a felled tree in Brooklyn, New York. Towson University in Maryland is no longer under a shelter-in-place order. It was put in place after a nearby shooting injured one man. Baltimore County Police spokesperson Detective Trey Corbin addresses possible connections between the victim and the university.
7: This individual is not in any way related to Towson University, and we do not believe that this shooting is related to anything in reference to Towson University.
5: No charges have been announced. 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

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So far, it's time for Mornings with the Wise Man, Buffy, nine grandkids, and the best songs on your radio here on the island. Mornings 6 to 10.

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6: From the LI News Radio Weather Center, good morning. Monday continues to show us some rain during the day today, and it could be heavy at times, an 80% chance of rain. Keep that in mind. Winds picking up 25 to 30 miles an hour at times this afternoon. Our high temperature is 66. High chance of rain tonight as well before midnight. It's a 20 to 30% chance of rain. Clearing up a little bit after midnight. Still cloudy though with a low of 55, but we will see sunshine Tuesday and a high of 68. From the LI News Weather Center, I'm forecaster Chuck Brady.
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0: Big Hits 91 Long Island. It's only classic hit station with the wise man. It's Monday morning. Let's roll in. We got chances for you to qualify for Journey tickets at 8:30 if you can name that too. And it's almost Halloween time. We got Gateway's Haunted Playhouse tickets to give away at 7:30 and Impossible with the Wise Man.
1: Ladies and gentlemen, boys and girls, here it comes. It's time for the Wise Man's side of the news.
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0: The LI News Radio Weather Center, good morning. Monday continues to show us some rain during the day today, and it could be heavy at times, an 80% chance of rain. Keep that in mind. Winds picking up 25 to 30 miles an hour at times this afternoon. Our high temperature is 66. High chance of rain tonight as well. Before midnight, it's a 20 to 30% chance of rain. Clearing up a little bit after midnight. Still cloudy, though, with a low of 55, but we will see sunshine Tuesday and a high of 68. From the LI News Weather Center, I'm forecaster Chuck Brady.
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0: after the nor'easter, or during the end of the nor'easter, how much rain did you get in your neighborhood, and how many trees are down? Yeah, that's the big question today. Rain till about 3 o'clock or so, high 66, low tonight 56. Tomorrow, sun and clouds, 68. What do you got now? 58 in Quad, 59 in Flanders, 58. It's Monday morning, raining with the Wise Man of Rocky Point.
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0: We're at the Eastport South Manor District Administration Office.
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3: Nor'easter Monday morning with the wise man. How much rain and how many trees down in your area this morning? Oh, yeah. 3, 4, 5 inches of rain across Long Island, depending on where you were. Easton, let's see, Eastport, over 4 inches. 5 and up, then 3 and plus in Smithtown. And still rain, and won't get out of here till about 3 o'clock today. Right now, 58 rain in Holtsville.
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3: Oh, yeah. Rain all day long till about 3. High 64. Now they say that's it. That's the high low today, down around 56. Tomorrow, cloudy day, 68. Then we get to the sun on Wednesday. I'll take that, Manorville, 58. How much rain? How many trees down in your area? 57 Rocky Point, 58 Yapak. You ready?
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3: 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She also won 7 awards, including Artist of the... We're talking Madonna here, right? Am I reading the right year? 9 to 5, headed back to theaters and more October 9th. Yeah, I'll post that up on social this morning. And number 1 on the box office, this was like a 2019 movie, right? 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
8: Fox News. I'm Deborah Valentine. A terror alert at a British military base used by the U.S. in the Iran conflict.
9: Five men are suspected of explosive and terrorism offenses after a major incident in southwest England. Police were alerted by a farmer who saw three suspicious vans near RAF Fairford, a UK-owned airbase operated by the United States.
8: Fox's Jonathan Savage reporting from London. A shelter-in-place order is lifted for Towson University in Maryland. It followed a nearby shooting which injured one man. Baltimore County Police spokesperson Detective Trey Corbin says the injured person has been taken to a hospital.
10: Notified that an individual and located this individual in the area of Campus Drive. There's an 18-year-old male who sustained a non-life-threatening gunshot wound.
8: No charges have been announced. 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
4: It's time for the Wise Man. Originally from Dumpwater, Florida, with wife Buffy as healthcare proxy and spiritual advisor, all my grandkids. Hang on, I can do this. Louie, Little Lulu, Madeline, Molly, Kay, Mikey, the Tomato Kid, Matthew, the Wiffle Ball Kid, Dr. Johnny, girlfriend Liz, and granddaughter Emma, plus new baby grandson Cooper. So far, it's time for Mornings with the Wise Man, Buffy, nine grandkids, and the best songs on your radio here on the islands. 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
11: 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Great hour of music, yeah, with the Wise Man. Giants win, Jets lose, Yanks game one tomorrow night in the playoffs. Oh, wait, did I mention Ducks won the championship on Friday night? 58 and all day rain, going up to just 64 in Wading River.

0: How much rain you get in your backyard? Nearly over 5 inches and up to nearly 5 inches in Eastport. About 4 at Isaac MacArthur Airport down the road from us, and over 3 inches in Smithville. A lot of rain over the weekend. Lots of trees down, too. Rain 63 till about 2 o'clock today. Low tonight, 55. Tomorrow, cloudy, 69, 58, and
1: Saban. Hi, this is Lou Ford, Long Island Ducks manager, and you're waking up with the wise man.
2: The wise man in the morning, sing
0: 7:13, nor'easter. How much rain in your backyard? Over 117,000 Long Islanders lost power, but PSEG says it's down to about 6,700 right now. Okay, great job over the weekend, guys.

0: 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I work at Customize in Selden, and we're waking up with the wise man at 98.1.
1: Do you think I need some eyes here today or what?
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0: Hey, good morning. You're listening to The Wise Man. I'm Pat Adams. I work at FYE in the Smith Haven Mall, and no work gets done when I'm clocked in.
1: The Wise Man in the morning.
2: What?
3: 722, over 5 inches of rain and up to nearly 5 in Eastport. And 3.5 at Iceland MacArthur Airport down this street. Over 1,100 trees down, 117,000 Long Islanders lost power. But PSEG says it's down to about 6,700.
2: Hey, wise man, something tells me you're into something good.
3: Oh, yeah.
2: So go ahead. Make it good.
3: Let's see. Mississippi Wildlife Rescue's helping dozens of baby raccoons prepare for life in the wild through a hands-on training program. They call it Raccoon Boot Camp. Buffy says she's not going near those raccoons. I had several dogs in Georgia rescued out of a storm drain last week thanks to the help of firefighters, animal collection officers, and utility workers. Crews used catch poles to secure the dogs, carefully lift them out of the underground drain system. Don't know how they got stuck down there, but they're fine now.

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2: Mira Sabina is 59 today, wasn't she, at that Remy's high school reunion thing? Yeah, and Hilary Duff, singer, and wasn't she also in a TV show? Yeah, 39 today. Raina continues from, the nor'easter. High 63, that's about it. It'll be out of here by about 2 this afternoon. Low tonight, 55. Tomorrow, cloudy, 69. Islip Terrace, rain, 58, 59. In Flanders, 58 in Yapak.
5: This is Dan Gorman working over at the Clawson Agency, and we are not the Supreme Court of Riverhead. You're waking up with the wise man.
2: Thank you.
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2: Over 5 inches of rain in Upton over the weekend, huh? 1,100 trees down.

0: Hi, this is Michelle Peterson from Stony Brook University campus. We love the donuts and we love waking up to the wise men.
1: Thank you. Well, we're taking the donuts this week. Long Island Game Farm over in Meadowville, where they love Bon Jovi, Billy Joel, and all the big hits we play. Jennifer, Boss, Melinda, and the rest of the crew. Yeah, we're coming to Meadowville Friday. So after all that rain, what, over 5 inches in Upton, nearly five in Eastport, nearly four at Isom MacArthur Airport, and over 3 inches of rain in Smithtown. 1,100 trees down across Long Island. Wound up over 117,000 lost power from the PSEG on the island. But right now, we're down to about 6,700. What a wild weekend. And it's not over. Rain till about 2 o'clock today. High just 63. Is this a genius or a nightmare idea? People will do bar crawls and pub crawls for any occasion. Now that same concept being adopted for kids' birthday parties. Without the booze, obviously, there's an emerging trend of people organizing park crawls for kids' birthdays. Have you heard about this? You hit up three or four best parks with a rowdy, screaming group, not unlike the rowdy, screaming adults at bar crawls. And you call it the kids' birthday party, huh?
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3: 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As of last year, there are at least 15 clinical trials for breast cancer vaccines in the U.S., some already in their second and third phases. One heavily watched effort from Cleveland Clinic and Anixa Biosciences just completed its phase one human trial and advances to a second phase. The company said 74% of phase one participants had an immune response to the vaccine and the trial met all its primary endpoints, meaning the vaccine performed in the way researchers hoped it would.
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1: 98.1 weather. All right, you ready? Let's see. How much rain did you get in your backyard, and how many trees are down? That's in your area. That's an unbelievable weekend. Nor'easter wrapping up. Rain till around 2 o'clock or so today. High 64. Low tonight down around 55. Tomorrow cloudy 68. Sun will be back by Wednesday. 58 right now in Kings Park. 59 in Quad. 58 in Port Jeff.
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1: 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Okay, you want the tickets? All you got to do is answer the impossible trivia question. Let's see, guys are in the lead in some things, but not this. Turns out the women are four times a lot more likely to do this. What's this? 631-676-4200. Guys are in the lead on many things, okay? But it turns out that women are four times more likely to do this. What's this?
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1: 631-676-4200. Tell the wise man Monday morning. Ducks won the championship on Friday, and they had to move that David Foster Staller Center show from over the weekend to January 31st. The details are up on social this morning.

0: Nor'easter with over 5 inches of rain and up to nearly 5 in Eastport, Smithtown about 3.5 in Isaac MacArthur Airport, and it's still coming down. Raining the rest of the day till about 2. High 63, low tonight 55. Tomorrow cloudy 68. It's 58 in Bedding Hollow, 59 Great River, 58 in Yaphank, and we still have no correct answer on the impossible. Let's see. It turns out that guys are in the lead in some things, but not this. Women are 4 times more likely to do this than men. What is it?
1: To read.
0: Read a book. Read a book's an excellent incorrect answer. Thanks for trying. Big Hits 98.1. 631-670-2400, and this is not a good thing, okay?
2: 98 if possible, what do you think?
1: Ask for directions.
0: Ask for directions.
2: An excellent incorrect answer. 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
0: Up for grabs, those Gateway Haunted Playhouse tickets. Guys are in the lead in some things, but not this. Women are 4 times more likely to do this than men, and it's not a good thing. What is it? 631-670-2400. Think alcohol.

0: This is Rick Segarra from Handy Pantry Ronkonkoma, and you're waking up with the wise man.
1: Yes.
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0: That's what they say.
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1: 7:55, a couple things got canceled or moved over the weekend. Let's see some things that got canceled. Oktoberfest, Phil and his crew, Paul and his crew do a great job with that Oktoberfest. We'll be back next year. And let's see, David Foster, Staller Center show got moved to January 31st. That got moved. And AC/DC at MetLife Stadium got moved to next Friday, or this Friday, October 2nd. The impossible driving everybody nuts here at 7:56.
4: It's impossible, or is it? The wise man's impossible trivia. Here's the answer. The
1: guys are in the lead in some things, but not this. Women are four times more likely to do this than men. 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
1: 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Correct answer. Thanks for trying. 631-676-4200. I said it had something to do with alcohol, and it's not a good thing. 631-676-4200. Tell the wise man.
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1: Let's see. Nor'easter, over 5 inches of rain and up the... Nearly 5 in Eastport, Smithtown, 3.5 at Long Island MacArthur Airport, 117,000 lost power at some point over the weekend. Now it's down to about 6,700, and over 1,100 trees down on Long Island right now. That rain's going to end about 2 o'clock, high 64, low tonight 55. Right now it is 58 in Middle Island.
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14: Fox News, I'm CJ Popper. President Trump expects more U.S. Iran talks this week, that from Axios. The president rejecting Iran's proposal to reopen the Strait of Hormuz within 7 days in exchange for lifting U.S. naval blockade, easing oil sanctions, and restoring a regional ceasefire. Stock futures are lower this morning on Wall Street. New Jersey flooded out from the nor'easter that ravaged the northeast and New England. Fox Weather's Britta Merwin.
15: This morning, high tide is at 9 a.m. here in Manasquan, New Jersey, and it's the first high tide that the forecast is not calling for Back Bay flooding. It's these back bays and inlets that really took it on the chin this past weekend.
14: But the storm is beginning to weaken. SpaceX's massive Starship rocket set to launch 8:15 a.m. Eastern from Starbase, Texas. It's the first time the flight expected to reach Earth's orbit. 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
13: It's time for the Wise Man. Originally from Dumpwater, Florida, with wife Buffy as healthcare proxy and spiritual advisor, all nine grandkids. Hang on, I can do this. Louie Little Lulu, Madeline, Molly K, Mikey the Tomato Kid, Matthew the Wiffleball Kid, Dr. Johnny, girlfriend Liz, and granddaughter Emma, plus new baby grandson Cooper. So far, it's time for Mornings with the Wise Man, Buffy, nine grandkids, and the best songs on your radio here on the island. 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
1: We got an answer in the impossible, and your shot at journey tickets coming up at 8:30 with the Wise Man. It's Monday. Let's see. We got Prince coming up to set. Billy Joel and a Def Leppard classic. If you can name that tune, you qualify for free journey tickets with the Wise Man. Welcome to Monday.

0: Hi, I'm Mark Merlo from Wonder, Market Operations Director for Suffolk County, Deer Park, Port Jefferson, Melville, and Holbrook, and you're waking up to the wise man.
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2: So it does sound, feel like everybody's singing along with the wise man, right? Over 1,100 trees down on Long Island, nearly 170,000 without power at the heart of the storm. Now we're down to, what, 6,700, said the PSEG. Over 5 inches of rain in some areas. A lot of places with 4 inches of rain. What a nor'easter, and it knocked out the AC/DC show in MetLife. They'll reschedule that for this Friday, October 2nd. And also the Stoller Center, David Foster, Catherine McPhee, show that we gave away tickets for, that's been moved to January 31st, 2027, okay? You want a shot at Journey tickets, though, right? That's coming up at 8:30. If you can name that tune with Wise Man, they are all Def Leppard classics this morning. Wait a second. Did you get the impossible trivia question? Guys are in the lead in some things, but not this. Women are four times more likely to do this. What
3: is it, getting a hangover?
2: Yes, who's this?
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3: IGHL in Riverhead.
2: Brittany at IGHL in Riverhead. Brittany, have you won anything from us in the last 90 days?
3: No, I have not.
2: That's the key question. She got herself a pair of tickets to go to Gateway's Haunted Playhouse in Bellport, Long Island's number one rated haunted house. We got them to give away all week long in the apostle.
4: Ladies and gentlemen, boys and girls, here it comes. It's time for the wise man's side of the news.
2: A former 7-Eleven in the Seattle area has been turned into an inconvenience store. What? Did you say that right, Wiseman? An inconvenience store. It's an art experience with stuff like intentionally tangled USB cords. They tangle them up on purpose. This thing's only open on the weekend. Bubby says, we aren't going anywhere near that, Wiseman. I said, it's in Seattle.
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2: When she's right, 58 raining in Lake Grove. Rain should end by, what, 2 this afternoon?
5: 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On air, saying schedule that mammogram today.
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2: Oh, unbelievable. Nor'easter. What a wild weekend. Thousands of trees down, 1,100 trees down across Long Island. Many lost power. We're down to about 6,700 without power, says PSEG. Rain continues till about 2 this afternoon. And then out of here, low tonight, 55. Tomorrow, cloudy, 69. And sun by Wednesday. I'll take that 58 in Quag, 59 Rocky Point, 59 West Hampton Beach.
7: Hi, this is Fred Skanga from the Long Island State Veterans Home. Want to give a shout out to all our veterans out there, Army, Navy, Marine Corps, Air Force, Coast Guard, and yes, the Space Force. And you're waking up with the wise man.
1: The wise man in the morning.
2: Hangover was the answer to the impossible. Now you say, wise man, how about me winning? Okay, you want to win? Journey tickets coming up at 8:30. Get you qualified for them. All you got to do is simply name that tune with the wise man. Hey, they're all Def Leppard classics this week. Why? They're the America 250 Artists of the Week.

0: Hello, I'm Harry Jansen, ShopRite of Hop Hog and ShopRite of Patch Hog, and I'm waking up with the wise man.
1: The wise man in the morning.
2: He's the man who helped raise over $185,000 for the Long Island State Veterans Home at the Golf Classic a couple of weeks ago. Yeah, already talked to Fritz Gang and Jonathan Spear. We're back again next year for the 24th straight year. We can't do enough for a veteran. Giants win, Jets lose, Yanks open game one of the Bronx tomorrow night at the stadium for the playoffs. Let's see, AC/DC show got moved October 2nd. And that's this Friday. That got nor'eastered out. And so did David Foster and Catherine McBee. We were giving those tickets away last week. That show got nor'eastered out Saturday, so it's been moved to January 31st. People are talking about body language tells the show you might be trouble. Like if you say, and then, for no reason. Or if you're performing being relaxed when normal people don't try to look relaxed, they just are relaxed. And people are fighting back against that recruiter who claimed bringing iced coffee to an interview is unprofessional. I'll post that up on social this morning.
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2: 98.1 Hold on, I got it right here. Rainy, nor'easter wrapping up out here by about 2 o'clock. A rain, high 63. What is it? Low tonight down around 55. And then tomorrow, cloudy 69. Right now, rain, dreary, 58 degrees. You ready for this to be done? Yeah, me too.
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2: 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They're the America 250 Artist of the Week this week. Good luck.
8: Hi, this is Lou Ford of the Long Island Ducks manager, and I can name that tune in two notes. 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

Hi, I'm Marcy Bing. 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I am waking up with the wise man. And that's the truth. 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

nearly 5 inches of rain, more in some areas, 1,100 trees down, over 100,000 without power at some point during the storm, now down to 6,700, according to PSEG. Rain, nor'easter, wrap it up, high 63, out of here by 2 o'clock, low tonight 55, tomorrow cloudy 68.

0: Karen Dunn-Kesnig. I'm Brookhaven Town Councilwoman in Council District 6, and I'm waking up with the wise man.
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2: 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Journey, how do we get these tickets? Courtesy of Tommy at Ticket Time. Now you got a friend in the ticket biz. 516-588-TIXX and Jenks 58 Casino Hotel, where Long Island wins. 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They're all Def Leppard classics this week. You got it?
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2: Madonna opened the VMAs last night with a huge performance, which oddly had a cameo from a leather-clad Seth Rogen. She won 7 awards, including Artist of the Year. What year is this? 2026? Am I reading the right story? America's Endgame, number one in the box office with over $26 million. And two shows got nor'eastered out over the weekend. AC/DC got moved to this Friday out at MetLife Stadium. And Catherine McVie, David Foster got moved from Staller Center in Stony Brook on Saturday. We gave away a bunch of tickets to that last week. That'll be rescheduled for January 31st, 2027. All the info's up on social. Nor'easter winding down, nearly 5 inches of rain in some parts of Long Island, and over 5 in Upton, nearly 3.5 at Long Island MacArthur Airport right now. Still raining. High 63. Low tonight, down around 55. Tomorrow, cloudy 68. It's 59 Rocky Point, 58 in Holbrook, 59 in Flanders.
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0: And you're waking up with the wise men. The wise

0: How you doing? My name is Christian Gutierrez. I here working operations with Gala Food Supermarket here in Center Reach. 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
3: Donuts, hello. 9:24, where we'll be taking the donuts this week. Long Island Game Farm in Manorville. Jennifer, boss Melinda, and the crew. They can't wait. They love Bon Jovi, Billy Joel, all the big hits we play here on Big 98. You haven't signed your office up? 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Click on the big donut. Giants win, Jets lose. Yankees game one of the playoffs tomorrow night in the Bronx. And a couple of concerts got rescheduled from the storm. The Nor'easter. They got Nor'easter down. AC/DC's moving to this Friday. MetLife, October 2nd. And David Foster, Catherine McVie, Stutter Center Show. We were giving away tickets for last week. Moved from last weekend to January 31st. 2027.
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3: What was that high school movie? Remy's High School Reunion. Somebody's going to remember it. Mira Sorvino is 59 today. She was in it. Hilary Duff, actress and singer, 39 today. What was the name of her show? Somebody's going to remember that. Wise Man, you remember anything? A rain today. Nor'easter wraps up around 2 o'clock officially.
1: What?
3: Officially 2 o'clock? It just likes it out of here? No, we'll see. 63. Low tonight, down around 55 tomorrow. Cloudy, 69. And then sun on Wednesday. Right now it is 59 in Manorville. 58 in Flanders, 59 in Baiting Hollow.
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0: Helene Manzik, Little Bay Realty, and I'm waking up with the wise man.
1: The wise man in the morning.
2: Giants win, Jets lose. Wait a minute. Business first just walked in. He said the Bills won, wise man. You didn't mention that. Oh, New York's real team. What? That's what he said. Those are fighting words, huh? 59 rain up till about 2 o'clock today. High 63. Let's see, 4 to 5 inches of rain pretty much in most places on Long Island. I guess Upton led the way with a little over 5 inches. Over 4 inches in Eastport, 3.5 in Long Island MacArthur Airport. But that was as of late yesterday. And it rained all night. This could be a lot more, huh? How many trees? Over 1,100 trees down on the island. And PSEG at one point said there was about 117,000 without power. That's down to about 6,700 right now. Pictures, video stuff. Up on social this morning.
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0: And what a weekend, huh? Incredible nor'easter on Long Island. Over 1,100 trees down. Many, many with that power. Got to, what, 107,000 or something like that over the weekend? Anyway, down to 6,700. Rainy, 64. That'll end about 2 o'clock or so. Low tonight, 55. Tomorrow, cloudy, 69. It's 59 in Manorville.
1: Well, that's it for the Wise Man. Originally from Dumpwater, Florida. Thanks for the fun. Two questions before you go. Can you name all 9 of your grandkids? And what did we learn today?
0: Louie, Little Lulu, Mikey, Molly, Maddie, Matthew, the Wiffle Ball Kid. He played a game yesterday. I can't believe it. 124-0. No, Buffy and I did not go. Everybody else got washed out. And then tomorrow we got the big dilemma. We got Molly Kate the Pledge Girls, a field hockey game at the same time as Little Lulu's volleyball game. Which one to go to? Well, Buffy goes to one, I go to the other. Yeah, you're pretty smart. All right, let's see. Did you answer the impossible? Guys are in the lead on some things, but not this. Women are 4 times more likely to do this. What is it?
2: Is it getting a hangover?
0: Yes, who's this?
2: Brittany Powell.
0: Brittany, where's work today?
2: IGHL in Riverhead.
0: Congratulations. You got yourself those tickets for Gateway's Haunted Playhouse. And were you able to name that tune this morning for the Wise Men? They are all Def Leppard classics this week on the Big 98. And hold on. I think we got it. Big 98. Let's see. Can you name that tune for the Wise Men?
3: Pour Some Sugar on Me.
0: You got it. Who's this?
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0: Congratulations to you, George. Enjoy. You got yourself the Gala Foods gift certificate. Middle Country Road in Santa Rita, and you're now qualified for those journey tickets. People are fighting back against the recruiter who claimed bringing iced coffee to an interview is unprofessional. I'll post that up on social. Genius or a nightmare? Kid's birthday idea? A park crawl where you hit up 3 or 4 best parks with some rowdy screaming group. Buffy says, no, not doing that, Wise. And there's an inconvenience store where the electronic devices come with pre-tangled cords. It used to be a 7-Eleven in Seattle. Now it's called the Inconvenience Store. What will we think of next? That'll do it for the Wise Men. Over 1,100 trees down, over 100,000 without power at some points on the island. And over 5 inches of rain and up to nearly 5 inches of rain in Eastport. And North Shore really got slammed with this one. Still trees down in your area? Okay. Let's see. Good news, Giants win. Bad news, Jets lose. Yankees are in the playoffs. Game 1 tomorrow night. And Business Bruce just walked in and said, Wise Man, you do know the only New York team, Buffalo Bills, won over the weekend. I say, I'll point that out. Okay. That'll do it for the Wise Man. Have yourself a tremendous day. Leave you in the good hands of 12-year-old granddaughter Molly Kate. She's got the field hockey game tomorrow. Yeah. We just call her the Pledge Girl around here.
4: I pledge allegiance to the flag of the United States of America and to the Republic for which it stands, one nation, under God, indivisible, with liberty and justice.

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You know, after all this rain, I'm really hoping that you shut your sprinklers off, right? 98.1. Steve Harper back, Long Island's Classic Hits. I got you, Hall and Oates.

0: Big 98.1, London's new venue, the Apple Music Hall, has announced its inaugural lineup. Elton John set to open up the venue very soon. This thing is like state-of-the-art, 600-seat capacity, very intimate performance theater with like a 40-foot stage and cameras hardwired. I don't know why they haven't done this sooner, but good to hear Elton's going to be all part of it. Coming up, I got a lot of great songs for you. Appreciate you being here. Phil Collins on the way, going to do Janet Jackson, and it was just Dolly Day on Friday. I can't ignore it. I got Dolly coming up, too.
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0: Well, we've got, again, a chance of showers. Otherwise cloudy, 66. So weird. The temperature hasn't moved, except at night, where tonight it will be down to 55, but daytime temps around. Oh, check this out tomorrow. We've got a mix of sun and clouds warming up to about 69. 64 degrees right now.

0: Janet Jackson, Miss You Much, Long Island's classic hits, Big 98.1. If you miss the Islanders, of course, they're back. Been doing some preseason stuff with the Devils and the Rangers, kicking things in on Wednesday with the Maple Leafs. And next time you go to see the Islanders in a home game, look forward to this. They're selling a grilled cheese filled with Nerds gummy clusters. Why, I don't know, but I am curious as to what that would taste like. UBS Arena. Can't imagine what they're charging for that.
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I feel like I need to say this again because the rumors are still circulating. Billy Joel is alive and well. His manager confirms it, says he was just emailing with him the other day. So don't believe what you read online. 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

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This is Big 98.1, and we want you to hear the classic hits in person, played by Journey at Nassau Coliseum. Another chance to win tickets to see them coming up in about a month and a half, tomorrow morning, 8:30.

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Well, we've got clouds, chance of showers, and high about 66 for today. Got a chance of a quick sprinkle tonight, otherwise cloudy, down to 55. Lo and behold, back in the sunshine tomorrow, at least with some clouds. Getting up to about 69, 65 right now. It is

0: Such an interesting song, right? Father Figure and George Michael. Getting you back to the 80s, Long Island's classic hits. We are Big 98.1. Impossible trivia. What do you think the answer is on this one? Wise Man did this question the other day. Average person does it 98 times a year. And I know we're 98.1, but that really is the fact in this survey. Average person does this 98 times a year. I think Wise Man does it like 300 times a year. It involves your mouth, by the way. And the answer is eat cereal. Wow. Cynthia works at IGHL Matterfield, knew the right answer. Have you seen the price of cereal lately? Like a box is like $6, and it's not even the big box. She doesn't have to pay for this. Tickets for Theater 3 in Camelot, Lower Port Jeff, you know, in the Village, playing through October 15th. Another chance to win Impossible Trivia, 7:30 tomorrow morning, and coming up in just a few, we're going to find out what song was number one on this day.
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0: This bass line is probably one of the most recognizable in all of music history. And it's also one of the hardest Queen songs to understand. Do you even know what the opening line says? I'm going to tell you. It says, Steve walks warily down the street, his brim pulled way down low. I bet you didn't know that. On this day, 1980, Queen, Another One Bites the Dust was number one.

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Make sure you are listening if you want to score tickets for Journey. We'll put you in the running for those when you play Name That Tune. They are coming back to Long Island, Nassau Coliseum, in November. When was the last time you saw a show at the Coliseum, right? KC and the Sunshine Band, back to the 70s now.

I'm going to change it up a little bit. Feeling a little reggae. It's officially fall. Missing summer. I wonder if you are. Every time I hear Bob Marley, I think of summer. Jammin'. That's what we're doing. Jammin' Long Island's classic hits on Big 98.1.

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4: I promise there will be some sunshine very soon. Not so much today, though. Chance of showers. And just mostly cloudy, about 66. Got a chance of rain tonight. Yeah, like a quick shower. Otherwise cloudy, 55. Here we go with the sun. Partly sunny tomorrow, high about 69. Wednesday looks like total sunshine near 70. It is 65 right now on your radio, the Pointer Sisters.

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0: This is the part where we check your musical knowledge. I give you clues, I give you lyrics. Can you give us the title of this song? Another one from the 80s, mid-80s, if you will. Female lead singer. Last night I dreamt of San Pedro. Last night I dreamt of San Pedro. That's all I'm giving you. 80s. Can you name that song? Answer coming up.
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1: Here's Big 98.1. Scotty's up next. You've got commercial-free music for you. Have a great afternoon and night. I'll catch you back here tomorrow at noon. What song is this? Mid-80s female singer. Here's the opening lyrics. Last night I dreamt of San Pedro. Last night I dreamt of San Pedro. Well, that's gotta be Madonna, La Isla Bonita. And by the way, the reference to San Pedro, it's not a real place. She made it up. Big 98.1.

0: agree, there's nothing like the weekend. 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

Big 98.1 Long Island's only classic station. You know I love storm chasing. I love storms, but enough of this already. So many folks affected by this system, and I'm talking a lot of devastation in a lot of locations. Coastal flooding was a problem, and those winds and the trees down everywhere. The cleanup begins tomorrow right through the week. It's going to dry out. The sun returns Tuesday through Friday, and temps rising to the 70s.

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0: This nor'easter was ferocious. Wind gusts over 80 miles per hour at Montauk Point and Beatty Hollow over 70. A lot of damage from that stuff. Tom Petty.

0: Big 98.1, the storm affected so many. I mentioned on Friday to check ahead wherever you were going for the weekend to make sure the event is still on. So many things were canceled out, obviously. Webcam pictures out of Fire Island, Ocean Beach, underwater at times up to 2-3 feet. It was crazy, just waves rolling through the streets there. Such a mess, so many places. And, yeah, we talk about this. The Nor'easter with 1,100 trees down across Long Island, 117,000 without power, and 5 inches of rain. And the bullseye right at my house around Upton Labs. That was something else. More coming up in just minutes. Hang on.
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3: Right, worst of the storm is over for your Monday. Just some mist and drizzle about. Good news here. During the night tonight, we finally dry out, turn the wind to the northwest. Skies begin to break a little bit. Now, tomorrow there'll be a lot of clouds, but there will be some breaks of sun. Temps around 70 or so. And look at this. For your Wednesday, we're going into the 70s, maybe near 80 in some spots by Thursday with sunshine. So get out there, do what you got to do. The cleanup begins, and along the coastal towns like Lindenhurst, you got affected so badly with this one. Yeah, it's going to be a slow cleanup, but we'll get there. We're tough. Long Island, you're great. Big 98.1.

0: Friday. I said check ahead wherever you're going this weekend. Make sure your event's still on, and some things did get moved around because of this thing. AC/DC's MetLife show moved to this Friday, October 2nd. And David Foster and Catherine McPhee at the Solar Center being moved to January 31st. There's a big move for you. Lots going on with this radio station. We're going to talk about that shortly. Hang on. 98.1.
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0: Put a smile on your face amongst this crazy weather woes we got going on. Again, it's going to start clearing out tomorrow. Looking good for the cleanup all week long. That's certainly good news. My gosh, we deserve that. So the Wise Man's got some fun for you tomorrow morning. It's Impossible Trivia at 7:30. He's got tickets to Gateway's Haunted Playhouse in Belfort. Excuse me. When it's October and Halloween season. Yeah. You can win just by getting it right. He makes it easy. You got this. 7:30 tomorrow morning. Play with the Wise Man and good luck. Big 98.1.

Wanted Dead or Alive. Well, there's a motivational song, Bon Jovi. Long Island's only classic hit. So you were listening to your Super Saturday Night Party this past Saturday evening, excuse me, weren't you? Talking about the storm, watching the webcams from all the different towns, just to watch the water rising. You felt helpless. But some more good news for you from the Wise Man tomorrow morning. It's Name That Tune 8:30. Great stuff here. How about those Gala Food gift cards? You get it right, you got that, and qualified as your journey. That's great. At the Coliseum coming up in November. Play with the Wise Man, Name That Tune, 8:30 tomorrow morning. You got it, and that'll be good. Good luck to you. Big 98.1. Here comes Aerosmith.

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It's Daisy and Connor. Oh, yeah, Icebreaker, the Netflix series. 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

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Great dance floor classic from Patrice and Forget Me Not. A little sporty action for you. I'm loving this. The Giants won. The Jets lost. But the Yankees game one of the playoffs happening tomorrow night, your Tuesday night in the Bronx. Let's go, Yanks. I know the workday kind of feel like it's sluggish today being a Monday, but also you got to get home and clean up those leaves and branches and everything else around your home. I get it. We'll get there. Big 98.1.

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0: 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Love that lady. Love this lady with the hips, too. Shakira, Big 98.

0: feeling a little alone? Let's scatty cuddle up here. We're getting close now. It's hard and alone, just for you. On Long Island's only classic hit station, Big 98.1. More in just minutes than a trifecta, too.
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0: I can't believe I missed it. Here's the trifecta with Hall & Oates Starship. And also tell Amici, what I missed was the Video Music Awards. Wise Man talked about it this morning, opening with Madonna. She won 7 awards and Artist of the Year. Madonna just keeps on a-going. It's a crazy... She's going the way of Cher. That's what I'm thinking. Anyway, as advertised, this trifecta. Hall & Oates Starship, Del Amici is playing now. Big 98.

0: You think they sing that song at the Glen Wayne Bakery Donut Place in Bohemia? Open up their mouth and say, come to me on that conveyor belt. That's good. We'll talk about how you get your donuts via Big 98.1 in our front office of the week coming up shortly. Hang on.
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0: 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Tommy Two-Tone Alanis and the Mac Attack.

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0: 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They make it so easy to win concert tickets. Like seeing Journey at the Coliseum in November. This is pretty big, right? 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You do that, and perhaps you go see the show on us. And good luck. 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

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And you know what? Sabrina Carpenter, Margaret Qualley, and also Tom Holland got that new Fred Astaire film. 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

0: A little secret bonus Scotty track to wrap up this hour. Brian Adams, Rod Stewart, and Sting, All for Love, Just for You. When's the last time you heard that? That was good. On Long Island's only classic station, Big 98.1. Let's continue.
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The Great Whitney Houston. It's so emotional. On Long Island's only classic hit station, Big 98.1. 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Still a lot of leaves and branches scattered on the roadways, especially the secondary and back roads. Just be careful out there, right? Going home tonight. Peter Schilling from Back in the Day. It's good. Major Talman, big.

looking out of your window and seeing all the damage after the storm was done this weekend. The weird thing was going through some of those back roads out where I live, you know, Brookhaven Town, Eastern Brookhaven Town, and just seeing all these leaves and little twigs all over the roads. I mean, in spots, just covering the entire surface of the neighborhood roads where it was very, a lot of trees were lining the streets, just everything on the road. What a mess. Anyway, Lionel Richie Kevin playing now. It's Dancing on the Ceiling, still rolling commercial free for the drive home today. A big 98.1.

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0: Right. So the updated concert calendar, things moving around a bit, but looking good at Big Hits 981. Yeah, Ringo Starr, Forest Hills, Queens, happening this Thursday, October 1st. 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And October 4th, Hartsand Wilson at the Patchogue Theater. 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

extreme. Those two again. On Long Island's only classic hit station, Big 98.1. A lot of damage myself being a storm spotter for the National Weather Service. Took a picture of a tree down at the visitor center of Calvert National Cemetery right there across the road. Also saw a tree down in my neighborhood right on a car. Wonderful. And a tree down on a fence here in Ronkonkoma just down the road. It's a mess. Tom Petty and Heartbreakers on Big 98.

98.1, you can get lost looking at the wind reports. Obviously, trees down, as I've been talking about during the show, but the coastal flooding along the South Shore, the beach erosion, terrible, Lindenhurst sort of flooding. Some folks saying, worst I've ever seen, but you know what? One word, Sandy. It was a lot worse then. But you know what? This was tough to take too. Vanessa Carlton, it's 1,000 miles on Big.

Big 98.1, you got those northeasterly winds for days leading up to the storm. Then during the storm, gusting as high as they were, you know, between the forks of the East End, the water was building, parts of Riverhead Town seeing that flooding too. Just everywhere near the coast was such a mess the past couple of days. It's going to be nice that we dry things out and get better during the week here. When you're in need, it's all about the caring and consideration to you. 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Great details there. Good sound here, too.

see this? You see this? I mean, there's just so much stuff going on with this radio station. Right down the road, there's a lot going on at Long Island MacArthur Airport, your local airport. 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

0: attention, please. Got your attention? Listen, this is like really important. It's 5 seconds of so important. I mean, this is really important.
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0: Hart. 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

Big 98.1, Long Island's only classic station. We need a break, right? We're going to get it starting tomorrow. Some break to sun. A better day approaching 70. Your Wednesday, Thursday, and Friday, a lot more sunshine and warmer temps. Maybe approaching 80 by Thursday. That'd be great. So the cleanup can roll on. And, yeah, the insurance claims, they're starting to go in. I get that. We'll get there little by little. Get to the next weekend. Looks a lot better next weekend than it was this weekend.

0: 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I'm there. 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Got Ira Smith on the radio there with Walk This Way. 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
0: This event was a couple weeks ago, but yeah, the Long Island Volkswagen Car Club is being rescheduled for Sunday, November 1st. That's at Riverhead Bay Volkswagen. Be looking forward to that, too. It's Tina.
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1: 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Many of us are traditional. 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Tradition is good. 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
0: Johnny Hart. Final Monday trifecta with Miami Sound Machine, no doubt, and Bobby McFerrin.

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1: Kind of a tough task after the storm we've been through and the cleanup going on right now. Yeah, Bobby McFerrin and Don't Worry, Be Happy. The Wise Man Recap and four more tunes to play before I get out of here on this Monday. I'm Long Island's only classic station, Big 98.1. 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

the tropical feel of that song. UB40 Can't Help Falling in Love, a tropical-like storm we had. One of those hybrid storms again. Yeah, kind of a warm core, tropical feel to it, but still a nor'easter. Ah, what a mess. Wise Man's got good winnings for you starting tomorrow morning again for your happy Tuesday morning. Impossible Trivia, name that tune. I'll give you that Wise Man recap in minutes on Big 98.1.

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0: 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It's Impossible Trivia at 7:30. You get it right and you're going to the Gateway Haunted Playhouse in Bellport just in time for, yeah, October starting this Thursday and Halloween this month. Oh, it's perfect. The Wise Man win-ins happen tomorrow morning at 7:30. 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Here's Billy Joel.

Morning, Billy Joel. You're only human on Long Island's only classic station, Big 98.1. So name that tune with the Wise Man tomorrow morning, 8:30. It's got Gallo food, gift cards for you. Also qualify to see Journey in concert at the Coliseum in November. Play with the Wise Man tomorrow morning. You get it, and you got it, and good. And good luck to you. Well, that's it for me, Scotty R. It's been a blast in the past. Pick a fork with me. I'm done. It's been such a busy show. Remember, wherever you go, there you are. Don't follow. Lead with your Scotty heart. It takes one person to make it. It's live, love, not war, and I do love you. Back here tomorrow for your happy Tuesday. Let's make it happy, right? 3 o'clock, Wise Man tomorrow morning. Steve Harper in the midday. Enjoy the rest of your Monday evening. The cleanup begins. Good night.

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0: So, what did you miss if you missed the Wise Man in the Morning on Big 98.1?
3: George Seifert, looking over at Interstate Mechanical in Yapik. Knew the name of that tune, Pour Some Sugar on Me, Def Leppard Classics this week. And won the Gala Food gift certificate and qualified for Journey tickets. You can too. 8:30 in the morning with Wise Man. Do you get the impossible? Guys are in the lead on some things, but not this. Women are four times more likely to do this. Have a hangover and throw up. Brittany Powell of West Iceland working over at IGHL in Riverhead. It's a survey, people, okay? Congratulations. And there's an Inconvenience Store where the electronic devices come with pre-tangled cords. Unbelievable, huh? Over 1,100 trees down on Long Island. All the power outages. And what a nor'easter, okay? Over 5 inches of rain in, during the storm. Hope you're safe. See you tomorrow. Your chance to qualify for Journey tickets. 8:30 if you can name that tune with the Wise Man.

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